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Wherever you're driving, DVE has everything you need for the drive. Chad Tyson rocks Pittsburgh weekday afternoons on DVE. He also has a reloaded cut from the DVE Morning Show and sports news. Look, there's a road sign up ahead. It says Chad Tyson. 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
1: All right, well, we finally know what Wheel of Fortune announcer Jim Thornton did that got him suspended from the show. Back in May, he had his laptop open on a flight, and he was chatting on a support site for people who have pedophilic thoughts. So how did that happen? Thornton's lawyer says that he has been active in suicide prevention advocacy ever since losing a close relative to suicide 2 years ago. He apparently meant to visit that chat room.
2: Oh, it's so similar.
1: They're super similar. They're like basically talking about the same thing. But he mistakenly was sent to this other site because it has a very similar URL. And the attorney said that immediately he left the page once he realized what it was about. After he was chatting, of course, he left. So that's the same thing. Also, she added that there's no child pornography or other unlawful content on the site that he was on. He never viewed, downloaded, or consumed any child porn. But while he was on the page, a fellow passenger took pictures and showed them to the crew. Cops were waiting for him as soon as the plane landed.
2: Yeah, I don't understand how you think you're going to get away with doing something like that on a plane. People do it all the time where they look at porn and stuff like that on a plane. Somebody is going to look over your shoulder and see it.
3: I've watched entire movies that other people were watching. Not even like just next to me, like through the seat.
4: Yeah.
3: You can
4: yeah.
3: see everybody's screen.
4: Yeah. I watched Fury Road like that.
2: Mm-hmm. Do you ever see somebody's text messages? See somebody texting somebody and follow their text thread?
1: If they have huge, I can't see print. Mm-hmm. Yes.
2: That's my problem is I do have that because I have the, you know, I don't have my reader's font on. And so I can't really text anything sensitive. Not that I would anyways, but I'm always on a plane. I don't want to be sending a text to somebody. And then I always have that feeling where I look, is somebody looking at this?
4: Oh, yeah.
2: Because they very easily could. Because my font is stupid. It's Billboard. And that's the literal name of the font.
4: It's boring. You're looking for something to do.
2: Yeah, so
4: if someone opens their phone in front of you, it's like, what do you got going on there?
2: What are they doing? Yeah. Mm-hmm.
3: Does he, in this explanation, do they say what the similar URLs?
1: No, because I don't think they want people on it.
3: Admittedly. But that's all I'm trying to figure out. Like, what are you saying? What word is near, what is the common crossover of grief, loss, pedophilia. Like where I'm trying to map the word.
1: It probably would be helpful if they would tell us what the suicide prevention website was. You don't have to tell us what the pedo website is.
3: Yeah.
1: Just tell us what the other one is so we can at least in our brains go, how could you mistype that? And hang out for a minute.
2: Don't forget that Pete Townsend had the same thing happen to him.
1: Right. He would never do anything weird or untoward in a sexual nature.
2: No.
1: Because that's just not who he is.
2: No. Tommy
4: Uncle
2: is
4: Arnie.
2: Not reflective of anything. But he said he was doing research.
4: Yeah, right. He was.
1: Yes, so much research.
5: I was doing research.
3: Truthfully, that's a worse excuse. This one is a little more well-formed.
2: Yeah. It's not going to work, though. First of all, your job is not that important.
3: Right.
2: It's not like, well, how will we go on?
4: Yeah. It's not like it was Seacrest.
2: Yeah.
3: It's not like the wheel itself is a pedophile. That would threaten the show.
2: He kept giving suggestions for phrases. And they're like, I don't think we can put Epstein's Island

0: Loaded.
1: A registered sex offender who has a history of arrests in the San Fernando Valley for allegedly sniffing women's butts has been arrested once again.
2: How did he do it?
1: How did he do it?
2: How did he sniff the butts?
1: Well, he would get down.
2: Like near on a train or in a car, in the business, in the what?
1: I'll tell you what. I'll read the rest of the story, and I'm about to tell you.
2: Okay, sorry.
1: Kalist Crowder, 39, was arrested last week by the Glendale Police Department. Witnesses say they saw Crowder crouching down and getting close to others. This was at a Big Save discount store where he was caught the most recently. So, like, there's somebody in the police video that they released stocking shelves, and he's just, like, crouched down behind them and, like, getting closer and getting closer.
3: Dropped my pen.
4: I'm tying my shoe.
1: Sorry. Yes. But the funny thing, store manager, whose name Jimmy Coe, said, I know he's harmless. It's just a weird fetish.
4: He's not the one getting his butt sniffed.
1: But nobody's sniffing Jimmy's butt.
2: Methinks Jimmy might have a little predilection to do something pretty weird, too.
4: But what's the big deal? He's just going up to random women and sniffing their butts. Are we going to throw everybody in?
2: Was this the Taliban?
1: Coe said it was the third time the man had engaged in similar behavior at that store. Quote, crouching down like he normally would, he'll just look around and he'll try to take the chance to sniff any woman's butt. The first time I caught him, I was like, what's this guy doing? He looks creepy.
2: Crouching tiger, hidden pervert.
1: Police said officers were also dispatched to a Marshall's store near South Brand Boulevard and East Broadway regarding a similar incident, prompting them to review surveillance footage from the businesses. Police were able to identify Crowder in the footage, and he was eventually located, and then Crowder was arrested for violating the terms of his parole, and the court will now decide what comes next. At last check, he was being held without bail.
2: I like it. They probably did the lineup. All right, let's get you identified. The pervert. Gentlemen. Can you all please kneel down and sniff each other's
4: inhale.
2: Butts?
4: Yeah.
2: Is it number one? No. Number two, smell a butt. Number two?
5: No, that's not how he did it.
4: They have a rookie cop in there as the butt, as the control butt to smell.
2: Right. Number three, please smell the butt.
5: That's him.
1: Yes.
2: Are you sure? Number three, sniff the butt again, please.

0: There are two new critters at the National Aviary, and you can help pick their names. The aviary is welcoming striped skunk sisters who were born at the Cincinnati Zoo in April. They will help educate guests about habitat biodiversity. The skunks' names are up to the public. So through September the 14th, you can submit a name suggestion through a Google form on the aviary website. And then aviary officials will review the suggestions and select six names for a paid voting period that's going to start on September the 15th to determine their official monikers, which will be announced early October. Every vote will cost $5, and you can vote as much as you want.
1: Obviously, Sally the Skunk comes in number one. Sally Wiggin needs to have an animal named after her in this town. We missed the boat with the lion cub out at the zoo. So let's start with the skunk. Sally the Skunk. That's one of them.
2: But
1: that's
2: then she has a sister, though.
1: Yeah. Well, I mean, we could go with, Peggy.
0: I saw Peggy Finnegan.
1: Yeah.
3: Darius.
0: Darius.
1: I don't know. I feel like that's no.
2: How about Ann and Gland? Beulah and Methane.
0: Yes.
2: So one of the skunks gets the short end of the stick here.
0: Yes.
2: Lavender and Discharge.
1: Discharge.
2: Skunky?
0: Skanky. Skanky.
1: Well, there you go. I like that.
0: Skanky the skunk.
1: Yeah. Those are good ones. You try to do it after. Nelly? Nelly Bly?
0: Oh, Nelly Bly. You're trying to go
2: Rachel
0: with like
2: Carson.
1: Yeah.
0: Like Nelly and Rachel.
1: Famous Pittsburgh chicks.
0: Do we have any famous Pittsburgh sisters?
1: Well, I would say not that weren't like news people, you know what I mean?
0: Like on an episode of Cops, or what are you talking about?
1: Like
0: newsworthy?
1: Like not on the news. I mean, like people who were like newscasters, like the Brennan sisters at one point.
3: I just don't see why this seems to be such a trend that you get to name. Is this trying to create city ownership or something? It's like a sense of ownership from the citizens or like. I don't see how this ends up getting more people to the aviary.
0: Well, I think it's that it funds a bit of the aviary, and anybody who submits a winning name will be entered to win a private skunk painting encounter for two.
1: Skunk painting encounter sounds skunk, like it could get dicey.
2: You get naked, lay on the ground. We let the skunks walk through paint, and then they walk all over your body.
3: We're going to shake these skunks right before we throw them in the cage with you.
2: What do you think about that?
3: Really jostle them around, get them agitated.
1: Oh, Sophie.
0: Sophie.
2: There you go.
1: Sophie and Sally.
2: Sophie and Discharge.
1: Discharge. Sophie and Discharge, yes.
0: There are no famous sisters.
2: The Bridges. But those are all named after dudes.
0: Yeah, there's only one Lady Bridge.
1: Clementine, take care of your Lady Bridge because if you don't.
0: And it comes up with the McGinnis sisters. There's too many.
1: I like that. Yeah,
0: Sharon
1: are too many.
0: Young, Noreen Campbell, and Bonnie Bello.
1: Too many.
0: Doesn't work.
2: I read some of the comments about these skunks on social media, and 90% of them are like, it's the aviary. You're not supposed to have skunks. It's for birds. It's nothing sacred.
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0: 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Guaranteed human.
1: But you know, like my girlfriend, her and her like five best friends, they all have each other's locations. And I think for women, not sexist, I think it is a safer thing.
2: Yeah.
1: For women. And I got, you know, I fell into this trap when my girlfriend was like, I need your location for this. And I go, okay.
2: She is so smart.
1: But that's how trustworthy I am in this relationship. I don't care. My real wife never had my location ever.
2: No.
1: It's like never. But it's like, yeah, whatever. But now I can't. There's no reason to ever shut it off now. Like I can never shut
2: no,
1: it.
2: You can
3: right,
2: never.
3: At this point, if you say, I'm going to turn it off for a little bit, like now the stories start formulating, like, what are you doing? What are you up to that you need to go undercover a night?
1: The thing is she still wakes me up all the time for no reason. She's like, oh, I know you're when you're with, because she's always worried about my health, because you know, whatever. It's like, I know you're at home, I know you're safe, your mother won't let you die. It's like, then why are you calling me at 8 in the morning? Well, I know when you're in Florida you're with Nadine and Mark and they won't let you die. It's like, then why are you waking me up at 8:30?
2: Because I'm trying to kill you.
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1: Here in East Palestine, Ohio, a whole new world is waiting for you.
2: Sure.
1: We're famous for being the town that suffered one of the most toxic train derailments in our nation's history, but you'd never know it to see us now. 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How so, you ask? Because Frommer's Sex Tourism Guide has just ranked East Palestine, Ohio as a top 10 domestic destination for trailer park prostitution. 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
3: What makes prostitution in East Palestine so great? 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Knocked out my roids, too. I'm Buckeye smoother than the parking lot at Cabela's.
1: And don't just take that weird guy's word for it. 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
4: You know, prostitution in California is fine, but there's nothing like home cooking, you know? I used to deliver newspapers in this trailer park when I was a kid. 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Sure, I could get that anywhere. But home is where the heart is.
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4: 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Just let me call Eddie DeBartolo.
1: No need to fly all the way to Thailand or the Philippines any longer. You can get your freak on right here in Ohio. Because trailer park sex tourism is alive and suffering from a major respiratory disease here in East Palestine, Ohio. 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There's a whole disgusting world of absolutely vile sexual acts waiting for you in the trailer park in East Palestine, Ohio. Oh, geez, that looks like something important.
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1: It was just about sandwiches at the beginning, and I liked it. And then they got the fine dining and Yes Chef, and everything was so like life or death over somebody's dinner. And then brother and sister wanted to hump each other. I don't know. It was weird. Their energy was too weird.
2: Yeah.
1: It was like, I will say that, I said it before, the episode, the Thanksgiving episode.
2: Amazing.
1: Spot on.
2: Christmas.
1: Yeah. Like, I was at a dinner exactly like that. Like, that speaks to me. But the rest of it, it just kind of seemed like, all right, this is like trauma porn.
2: I thought that too. I loved that episode, and it started off with such a bang. And it's like, I do want to see what the restaurant industry is like, but then it just turned into like, the bear is sad.
3: Yeah.
1: Sad bear.
2: It's a sad bear.
3: He's a sad bear.
2: What's he sad about today? I don't know. He won't talk about it.
1: When will he? You have to keep watching.
2: Keep watching. Maybe one day he'll talk about it.
4: An emotionally unavailable chef tries to bed his sister this week on The Bear.
1: Why do you have marinara all over your head? I was getting money to buy you a ring, chef. I was just waiting for yes chef.
2: Yeah.
1: Like, that never happened.
2: No, nope.
1: But I think it was like well acted, and there were some good episodes, but it became just too intense, and the stakes were dumb to me. The stakes were literally stakes, you know. Like, it's not that big of a deal.
4: Tough to watch before bed.
1: Yeah, it gets you like ramped up,
4: screaming,
1: and Carmi seemed like the worst.
2: Yeah.
1: Everyone's like, we love you, Carmi. It's like, why? Because he can cook?
2: Yeah, he's a pouty little bitch.
1: Yeah.
4: Yes.
1: He sucks to be around.
2: Yeah.
1: He never cracks a joke and has fun. He never has a beer. He's like, yeah.
2: Yeah.
1: He's not a fun dude.
2: Nope. Big walking red flag.
1: I didn't know who I was rooting for in that show.
4: You know what?
1: Bank. I was rooting for the bank.
2: The bank. Take the restaurant.
4: Our friend group's missing something. Brooding.
2: Yeah. Have you ever thought how fun it would be to date a guy with walls up? Watch The Bear.
0: Speaking fluent Yidzer has always been a part of the job.
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out of York, PA, live and lightning crashes off Throwing Copper out of Smells Like the 90s Saturday here on 102.5 DV. Chan Tyson, quick break from the 90s right now for the late Freddie Mercury's 80th birthday today. 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

42.5 DV, Chad Tyson. Smells like the 90s Saturday today. Just some Bush back there at Pearl Jam on the way after Stevie Nicks and Tom Petty. And, of course, that's being brought to you by CGR Wholesale Roofing and Siding Supply Center, where the average Joe goodbye like a pro. DV on the weekend.

0: Saturday of Chad Tyson. Thanks for hanging out, rocking your Labor Day weekend with us. Let's get into DBE Sports Shorts here real quick. Welcome to week one of college football. That's really ramping up today. Pitt, that game just underway against the Miami Redhawks down at Acre Shore Stadium. WVU underway as well. They are hosting Coastal Carolina and Morgantown. Ohio State, they got Ball State today. That one just got started as well. And Penn State hosts Marshall this afternoon. 3:30 kickoff on that. Steelers, they're getting ready to start their season with the home opener at Acre Shore next weekend. Joey Porter Jr. still doesn't have a new contract, but he's been practicing with the team this week. And we got word last night that Tomlin Tuesday is now going to be McCarthy Monday going forward. And that's going to be 3:00 now, Monday afternoons. Yeah, Mike McCarthy press conference. So make a note of that and update your schedules. And of course, our Steelers shows here on the flagship getting started this week as well. And Pirates, they shut out the Angels 1-0 last night at PNC Park. That series continues this evening. 6:41st pitch. It's Braxton Ashcraft getting a start on the mound tonight for the Buccos. It's Sports Shorts. DBE on the weekend, and It Smells Like the 90s Saturday continues next with Green Day.
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Some Queen back there. Freddie Mercury's 80th birthday would have been today. Chad Tyson, thanks for hanging out this afternoon. We also did some Candlebox back there. It smells like the 90s Saturday. I got some Black Crowes out of the archives for that coming up next after the Scorpions TV on the weekend.

Smells Like the 90s Saturday, 102.5 DV with the Black Crowes and Remedy. Such a great tune out of the archives. Of course, Smells Like the 90s Saturday being brought to you by CGR Wholesale Roofing and Siding Supply Center, where the average Joe can buy like a pro. More coming up, and we also did some Scorpions back there. Hoping everything is okay in their camp. I'm not sure what's going on, but they have postponed all of their remaining tour dates for this year, including the Vegas residency, which was supposed to happen later this month, starting September 7th.

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Soundgarden on the way after Tom Petty.

0: 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All the details over there with DVE. I'm out. 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And see you down there at Akershore tomorrow for the Cornhole Classic Rib Fest. 102.5 DVE. 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
3: 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Icy Light Kickoff and Rib Fest continues all around Akershore Stadium again today, the hours 9 a.m. to 11 p.m. It's the Pitt Football Opener Pit in Miami of Ohio at Akershore Stadium at noon. Pirates and Angels continue their series at PNC Park at 6:40. For comedy, Marlon Wayans is at the Improv. He's got three shows, one of them with a wait list. That's at 6:30. 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

0: Stone Temple Pilots on a 90 Saturday, 102.5 DVE. It's Eric Taylor, and earlier some Led Zeppelin. And before Led Zeppelin and before he was in the Yardbirds, Jimmy Page was a session musician. That meant he played on a lot of recordings for film, for television, and other people's records. And one of those people was David Bowie. And there's a new collection of early David Bowie that's coming out. This predates David's debut album. It's entitled the Shell Tommy Recordings. I guess that's how you pronounce it. I'm not sure. But some of the stuff has the guitarist is Jimmy Page. And anyway, that David Bowie collection is going on sale on the 18th of this month. It's 102.5 DVE.
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